I just wanna go back to the place of love, the home of happiness, and it only happens when I'm in my sleep. 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

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This is Exotic Deep, Soulful Anthems. 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

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Sassina, my poop, so baby. 40 watts and I get on the sheet. Oh, land, calam me. 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Sassina, my poop, so baby. 40 watts and I get on the sheet.

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Keep it locked.

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And this is Exotic Deep. Soulful anthems. Sit down, relax, and enjoy the music.

Yo, what's up, man? This is Coco the Sage. And you are listening to Exotic D. Soulful anthems. So feel the music. And don't forget to feel the groove. Because it's about to go down.

What's up, man? This is Coco the Saints, and you are listening to Exotic Deep, Soulful Anthems. So feel the music, and don't forget to feel the groove, because it's about to go down.

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0: Soulful anthems.
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0: And enjoy the music.
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0: 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This is Exotic Deep, Soulful Anthems. Sit down.
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0: 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Enough said.

What's good, everybody? It's your boy, Ronnie J. Driz. 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

This is a groove. This is a groove. This is a groove. This is music. This is music. This is music. And this is exotic deep. This is exotic deep. Soulful anthems. Soulful anthems. Sit down. 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

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This is a groove. This is music. And this is exotic tea. Soulful anthem. Sit down. 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
1: This is a feeling. 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This is a groove. This is a groove. This is a groove. This is music. This is music. This is music. And this is exotic deep.
2: This is exotic deep.
1: Soulful anthems.
2: Soulful anthems.
1: Sit down.
2: Sit down.
1: Relax.
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0: This is music.
1: This is music. This is
0: music. And this is Exotic Deep.
1: This is Exotic Deep.
0: Soulful anthems.
1: Soulful anthems.
0: Sit down.
1: Sit down.
0: Relax.
1: Sit down.
0: And enjoy the music.
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0: This is a feeling.
1: This is a feeling. This is a feeling.
0: This is a groove.
1: This is a groove. This is a groove.
0: This is music.
1: This is music. This is music.
0: And this is exotic deep.
1: This is exotic deep.
0: Soulful anthems.
1: Soulful anthems.
0: Sit down.
1: Sit down.
0: Relax.
1: Relax.
0: And enjoy the music.
1: And enjoy the music.
0: And enjoy the music.
1: And enjoy the music.

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0: is a rhythm.
1: In the building, Mr. Anchor Pole. Yeah, man. Yeah, man. Yeah, man. Yeah, man. Yeah, man. Yeah, man.
2: She said, I'm a goat. I'm the greatest of all times. I like it booty. God, the greatest of all times. I like it booty. Hey, Tosso.

0: 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And this is Exotic Deep.
1: This is Exotic Deep.
0: Soulful anthems.
1: Soulful anthems.
0: Sit down.
1: Relax.
0: And enjoy the music.

0: radio.
1: This is a feeling. This is a feeling. This is a groove. This is a groove. This is a groove. This is music. This is music. This is music. And this is exotic deep.
0: This is exotic deep.
1: Soulful anthems.
0: Soulful anthems.
1: Sit down.
0: Relax.
1: And enjoy the music.
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1: Yo, what's up, man? This is Coco. You are listening to Exotic Beat. Soulful anthems. So feel the music. And don't forget to feel the groove.

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This is Exotic Deep, Soulful Anthems. Sit down, relax, and enjoy the music.

Africa web, you know. I decided to go to the club and just say, you know, calm down a bit. You know what, when I got there, it was happening, the ladies was just dancing, just, you know. So I decided just to calm down. And while I was looking at Samantha, I'm telling you,

0: You know, I just want to tell you a story.
1: Just a quick story.
0: This Friday, this past Friday, I was just mixed up after work, you know.
1: Yes.
0: I decided to go to the club and just, you know, calm down a bit.
1: Just for just
0: you know what, when I got there,
1: what happened?
0: It was happening, the ladies was just dancing, just, you know.
1: What?
0: So I decided just to calm down.
1: Calm down.
0: And while I was looking at Samantha, I'm telling you, she was just busting down, bust down.
1: How do you bust down?
0: You know me, I just said
1: go down,
0: but
1: down.
0: Bust down, Samantha.
1: Down.
0: While me, down. I come down.
1: Come down, bust down, come down.
0: I said you come down.
1: My guy comes down,
0: bust down, Samantha, bust down, come down, bust down.

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